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I've always waited for the moment that you would come through my door. But this brought loneliness so far. I lay my hand unto my

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Those who can hear me, I say, do not despair. The misery that is now upon us is but the passing of greed, the bitterness of men who fear the way of human progress. The hate of men will pass, and dictators die, and the power they took from the people will return to the people. And so long as men die, liberty will never perish. Don't give yourselves to these unnatural men, machine men with machine minds and machine hearts.

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1: Card games and heart games, I said let's play, I should know better. My boy ain't my boy, but I call him that cause it feels better. Court case last Monday, but he bust trials, I feel better. Painkillers and codeine, I got

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